different ways to get inside your heart. 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

0: I am happy, you are happy, let us be happy together. Whether the weather is cloudy or sunny, I will always be your funny honey bunny. I am lucky, you are lucky, let us get lucky together. Whether the weather is cloudy or breezy, I'll be there to say, hey, come on, let's take it easy. 'Cause isn't it nice to have the friends that you do? And isn't it nice that the sky is so blue?
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2: Um 5.

0: do with that?
1: Well, I suppose the studio, like most studios, they need somebody to be like a caretaker for the space. And studios cost a lot of money to upkeep. And I think particularly now, with the amazing kind of way that you can record at home, it's harder for studios to kind of stay alive that are these very iconic big spaces. So you need somebody who believes in music and supports it to spend the money to keep them really in good nick. So I think what happened was Brad Pitt bought the space, the whole property, and he spent all this money to make it just incredible. It's a really quite a special studio. So yeah, that's what he's got to do with it.
2: And there's truffle dogs on the property.
0: Dogs?
2: They collect truffles. So when you're making pasta it's and drinking wine, it's a good time.
0: Also, Brad Pitt hat tatsächlich das Studio gekauft, wo sie in Frankreich, Miravel Studios heißen die, wo sie in Frankreich einige Songs für die neue Platte aufgenommen haben. In diesen berühmten Studios, die es schon sehr lange gibt, haben auch Pink Floyd, The Cure oder AC/DC aufgenommen. Und da Musik ja heutzutage nicht mehr so viel Geld macht wegen Streamingdiensten, muss Musik natürlich am Leben gehalten werden. Und Menschen, die viel Geld haben, wie Brad Pitt und der immer noch an die Musik glaubt und da gerne investiert, hat das Ganze dann renovieren lassen. Und nur deshalb konnten die einige tolle Songs in diesem Studio aufnehmen. So, wer traut sich aus dem Publikum? Ach, direkt neben mir. Sehr praktisch. Wer sind Sie und was ist deine Frage?
3: Hi, I'm Steffi. I live in Berlin. I'm here with my sister today.
1: Nice.
3: And we've also been to the concert at Astrid together.
1: Okay.
3: And my question is, since she gave me the CD a long time ago and introduced me to your music, and it's always when I listen to your music I always feel the connection between us. So my question is, did you introduce Julia to Angus some music, or vice versa, that you still, when you listen to it, you just think of each other?
1: Yeah, I think for me that is Ben Harper. When I was traveling, Angus came over to South America and he met me in Bolivia, and that was the first time I started to play the guitar, and Angus taught me how to play Walk Away by Ben Harper, and so that was sort of the first experience of singing and playing the guitar at the same time. And
2: mine was the Spice Girls.
1: That's true.
2: That's where I learned how to dance.
0: You're the little brother, actually.
2: I'm the little brother.
0: Yeah.
2: I think it's cool like that. You know, we used to play open mic nights, just, you know, in pubs, and we used to busk and we'd be on the street playing music, and we'd sort of play one song, Julia would play a song, and then eventually we were like, we should start writing together, and I think it all started to melt into one.
0: I think some people are very, very thankful for that you started this, and you really sound like a professional musician, I have to say. Also, ganz tolle Frage aus dem Publikum, und zwar sind beide Schwestern hier gerade auf dem Konzert, und sie verbinden beide miteinander die Songs von Angus und Julia Stone, und da kam die Frage, was denn Angus und Julia Stone als Geschwisterpaar, was sie sich gegenseitig als Musik vorgestellt haben, und Julia meinte, tatsächlich habe ich durch meinen Bruder auf der Gitarre das erste Mal gemeinsam 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The 90s, spice up your life. So, ist noch eine Frage da? 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Niemand.
1: Must have a question.
0: Germans are so shy.
1: Yeah, don't be shy.
0: Wir beißen nicht. We don't bite. We don't bite? We bite too. I have another question. If someone has another question in that time, they can like say, hey. So you've been on a wonderful island, Hydra, in Greece, where it's just 2,000 people living on the island, which is quite amazing. I mean, most Aussies go to Bali to take vacation, and you decided to go on the smallest island on on Greece, and I looked at it on Google Maps.

I was sat up on the train, staring out the window at the rain. I heard this little lady must have felt the pain. Ask her mum if the blazing sun will ever shine again. I felt ashamed, feel the same, not a mother though. Nah, started to laugh, got her son involved. I mentioned the past like a running joke, and told it without all the rain.